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1: Now, all lovers of positive reggae music, will you please fasten your seatbelts because... 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

0: or America, and in Mexico and Puerto Rico. Come, everybody telling me to go pato.
1: Go pato.
0: Everybody telling me to
1: go pato.
0: Is everybody telling me to
1: go pato?
0: Everybody telling me to
1: go pato.
0: All over America,
1: go pato.
0: Everybody telling me to
1: go pato.
0: Everybody telling me to
1: go pato.
0: Is everybody telling me to
1: go pato.
2: En el weekend, fin de semana, rompiendo bocina, la Tuani.

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1: Boy.
0: Love you, vibe.
1: Yeah.
0: We the best.
1: Boy.
0: Give me the light.
1: Yeah.
0: And we turn it up every time.
1: Every time.
0: And we bust it up, watch it.
1: Watch it.
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2: 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We represent for the lords of yards. I got a